sweat, baby. Sex is a Texas drought. Yeah, you do the kind of stuff that only Prince would sing about. So put your hand.

down on the microphone stand. I give you all the dope lyrics and introducing the band to make you understand how this is planned. I demand a microphone to rock the homeboys with an instrumental to make noise. Yo, I rock the home girl too. I'll explain the name of the crew. Yo, this beat

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And you might know how to be with fire.

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And it will come again. Showing and proving it's not the end, it's a jam session. My perfection and truly hard, yeah, one an obsession. But the joke is over, you know what I'm

Los 70s regresan. Somos tu programa exclusivo de esos años. Somos Contrarreloj. The 70s are back. We are your exclusive show from those years. We are Against the Clock. Tu memoria se enciende, los clásicos te controlan. Your memory come on, the classic are in control. Los clásicos te controlan.

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1: Este 2026 es el año 32 de vida de Sunday's Dance Club. Seguimos siendo la maldita creatividad. This 2026 is the 32nd year of life of Sunday's Dance Club. We continue for you. We continue to be the damn creativity.

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But keeping the dance floors in control. So come on, y'all, let's pick the rhythm up. Cause I know you ain't had enough. Still coming at you strong. So if you're down, then we can get it on. Hey, what?

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To make the package complete, it's time to dance to the groove that's deep. Hey,

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3: Estamos siempre un paso adelante generando la radio que se viene. We are always one step ahead, creating the radio of the next time.

distraction for new affair. She knew of the finish before it began.